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1: Tony Franco, the number one DJ.
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But my breath fogged up the glass, and so I drew a new face and I laughed.

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I thought I'd get closer,

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I thought I'd get closer

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Because all you wanted to do was study. How fun. I'm dreaming my life away. And grow up to what you are now. I need you so. Those memories of yesterday will stay forever in our minds and our hearts. And that is why I hope you enjoy this program, La Rocola Musical.

My friend Ricky in Port Beach wants me to play a song for his girlfriend Anna, and I'll be glad to play Happy Together for both of you. Thank you for listening to Tony Franco Radio Show and for sharing. Aquí tenemos al grupo The Turtles. Nos vamos a remontar por allá a finales de los 60s.

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Jukebox Hits, La Rocola Musical, in Tony Franco Radio Show. 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

0: Yeah, he was probably singing your life story. Let me say, wow, how did he know?
1: 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Yeah, he was singing my life.
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0: One of the groups that I know you all remembered because they gave us so many hits. The Stylistics and one of the many beautiful love songs, You Are Everything.